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0: 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More music and better variety. All right, my intelligent friends, if you want to age without losing your balance, mobility, or independence, I have what orthopedic surgeons recommend to stay strong and mobile as you age. Train your legs like your life depends on it. That's the first tip, because your life does depend on this. Dr. Corey Callendine is an orthopedic surgeon in Tennessee, and he says the single biggest driver of losing independence with age isn't your heart or your memory, it's your legs. And by the time you see muscle loss in the mirror, you've already lost the ability to catch yourself mid-fall. Orthopedic surgeon Dr. Vonda Wright says, use spare moments throughout your day, like doing toe taps at your desk or balancing on one leg while you're waiting in line. Dr. Wright says up to 30% of elderly patients with hip fractures, they die within a year. 30%. So we need to practice our balance every day. One more to maintain mobility. Flip your shoes over. What? Yeah, worn out tread causes foot, knee, hip, and back pain. So replace your shoes when the pattern on the soles disappears. Flip your shoes over and take a look. And if you want a quick self-assessment of where you stand, sit on the floor, cross-legged, and try to stand up without using your hands. Man, this is so hard. People who can do this have 5 times lower risk of early death than those who cannot. We need to focus on leg strength. We're a broken record on this.
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1: So our researchers have found that there's something that can reduce our pain in 5 minutes flat. It's actually some in-person prayer. I'll explain here. It comes from a new study in the Annals of Family Medicine. Researchers followed hundreds of patients dealing with moderate to severe pain, and half participated in 5 minutes of in-person prayer with the gentle laying of hands with a trained volunteer. The other half listened to soft, relaxing music. So the results were surprising. The patients who prayed reported much bigger drops in pain right away, and it wasn't just in the moment. The pain relief lasted for about 2 weeks. The researchers go on to say that

0: not sure if prayer alone caused the improvements. They think it's perhaps the combination of prayer, personal attention, eye contact, and gentle touch, because all those things have been shown to reduce pain and discomfort. Here's the takeaway. It's pretty simple. Whether it's prayer, connection, or a combination of both, which is what I believe in, 5 minutes of compassionate human interaction can be really powerful for pain.
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1: I love all the intel that we have. I mean, it's like, we get letters, emails, Facebook posts all the time about people, how much they love this stuff. And I'm telling you right now that I love it as much as you do, guys. And here's one right now that you're going to love.
2: I'm ready.
1: If you want somebody to like your idea, don't talk to them about it while they're drinking grapefruit juice.
2: Okay.
1: Or that's the headline, or something else that's bitter.
2: Yeah.
1: In a recent study, people were given a bitter drink or a sweet juice, were asked their opinion on a matter. The group that drank the bitter drink, especially grapefruit juice, rated the idea the most harshly.
2: We're just gross computers. That's all we are. If the input is bitter, then our attitude is bitter.
1: Yeah.
2: If the input is sweet,
1: it's true.
2: Our attitude is sweet.
1: It's true.
2: So I would watch, you know, doing business deals at an airport, because I feel like I drink more grapefruit juice and tomato juice at an airport than I do anywhere else.
1: Yes.
2: So, you know, don't go for the breakfast buffet. Go for a dinner with, you know, a port wine at the end, as opposed to the breakfast buffet that includes grapefruit juice. But I the more stuff we talk about, just know right now, you're just a meat computer that's driving around in your car right now, and your meat computer can't tell the difference between input and actual emotions.
1: Imagine going into Paramount Television back in the day to pitch The Godfather, and you see that Bob Evans, the head of Paramount, is

0: drinking grapefruit juice. You're like,
1: let's pitch something else.
0: We're out of here, Coppola.
1: Yeah, we'll come back when it's Orange Juice Tuesdays.
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1: From our health and wellness files, if you want a healthier home, experts say it's not all that hard. Time magazine interviewed oncologists, and these are the changes they recommend today. First, always use your stove's exhaust fan when you're cooking. Dr. Nikki Wood is a pediatric oncologist, and she says even electric stoves release particles into the air, and gas stoves are even worse. It's why it's important to make sure your range hood actually vents outdoors. A lot of these range hoods, especially ones attached to microwaves, don't vent outside. They just recirculate filtered air back into the kitchen. Also, whenever possible, cook on the back burners. The fumes rising from the back burners get pulled straight up into the vent. That's a good tip. And then skip the air fresheners. They make your home smell clean, but Dr. Wood says they can release chemicals that can contribute to headaches and asthma flare-ups and other health conditions. And then, don't forget your tap water. Dr. Michael Dominello is a radiation oncologist, and he recommends using an at-home water testing kit. You can easily get them online. He says you're showering in this water, you're drinking it, you're cooking with it, and the right filter depends on what's in your water. But even a basic pitcher filter can make a huge difference. Just remember to replace the filters regularly.
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1: To Elizabeth Ferris for West Virginia State Senate District 15, this wasn't part of the interview. 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
3: 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It's time for Ask Elizabeth. 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
1: All right, my friends, if you've ever spent hours scrolling through job listings, clicking apply over and over again, you've experienced what's now being called doom jobbing. It is doom scrolling. Doom scrolling is what you do to your social media feed. Doom jobbing is what you do to job boards. And career experts say it's driven by anxiety over today's job market, because every week we hear about massive layoffs and economic uncertainty, how AI is taking away human jobs. It makes people feel desperate. So a lot of folks apply for hundreds of positions with a few clicks. Chris Martin is a senior economist at Glassdoor. He tells us this doom jobbing can chip away at your confidence and increase feelings of frustration and burnout. And being able to access job listings anywhere, anytime, creates compulsive behavior, just like scrolling social media, doom scrolling. Besides, job hunting is stressful enough. Turning it into an all-day scroll-a-thon only makes it worse. A better approach, he says, is to have a set routine where you spend a couple of hours in the morning looking for jobs, tailoring your resume, or reaching out to contacts, and then step away. And it's always better to try to reach out to somebody personally than to apply through a job board. Turns out 40% of managers say they are more likely to hire somebody when they have a referral.

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1: All right, heads up, couples, I need your attention for just a moment. When it comes to household chores, what do? Do you divide them between you? Do you share them by taking turns washing the dishes or doing the laundry together? According to new research from University of Utah, couples who share at least three household chores a week tend to have happier, more satisfying relationships. Why? The researchers found one obvious reason is that not all chores are equal. So there's a big difference between buying the groceries and scrubbing the toilet every week.
2: Sure.
1: When you share chores, you use communication, planning, and decision-making skills, which are essential for having a high-quality relationship. What say you, Gib?
2: I mean, some chores are better suited for one person than the other. If somebody's more organized than the other person, then they should sort the mail. I mean, that kind of stuff is fine.
1: Yeah.
2: I am willing to do any chore, but once I'm doing the chore, you don't get to tell me that it wasn't done well enough or that you didn't do it the right way. I will clean the bathroom. I will get it clean and sanitary and fantastic. But I want to be able to put headphones in, completely erase the world, and totally focus and get it done.
1: But do you do chores together?
2: I mean, we do chores. I like to do them separately. We're not. I mean, I know this is saying we're supposed to do them together, but I really like. I don't like having somebody else do the dishes with me. Leave me alone. Yeah. Let me clean the whole kitchen. I'll put a book, an audio book in my headphones, and just you handle something else. I do not like a lot of hands doing the same thing. Although the research is saying that that's better for your relationship. Maybe my relationship is doomed because I like to just do it myself.
1: No, maybe you won't call it a chore, but

0: 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So we're going to give you credit for that.
1: It's definitely a chore. Yeah. It's a real pain.
0: He's not serious.
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1: 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It's funny, Gib and I were just talking about this the other day. Have you ever had an encounter with a close talker? A close talker, you know, somebody who doesn't seem to understand the unspoken rule of personal space? Well, here's why we need to leave a little room between ourselves and others.

0: if we get too close, subconsciously, we may be perceived as a threat. This comes from a study from the University of Toledo. They found that invading somebody's personal space makes that person sense that there's impending violence. So how much space should we give others? In our culture, most people's personal space extends 10 to 20 inches from their body. An easy rule of thumb? The closest you should get to somebody is about the length from your elbow to your fingertips. And anxious people may need a little more space. And if you're especially freaked out by the specter of being close-talked, if you're in a crowded environment like on a bus, listen to music on your phone. Listening to music through your earbuds can create the illusion of personal space.
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1: For my health and wellness files, do you think maybe you're one of the millions of people who have now developed nerd neck? This is a new term for the health problems associated with spending too much time hunched over a computer or a gaming device. According to behavioral scientist Nick Hobson, this nerd neck can lead to tension headaches, neck pain, and even spinal misalignment. It can also lead to muscle spasms and pain that radiates from your neck all the way down your back and to your fingers. So how do you know if you have a nerd neck? You just take a look in the mirror while you're relaxed. If your neck resembles a question mark or the letter C, well, then you might have nerd neck. The good news is this nerd neck is easy to avoid. Just keep your electronic devices at eye level, don't hunch, and take regular breaks from sitting. And to treat nerd neck, ergonomics expert Dr. Alan Hedge recommends regularly tilting your head from side to side, then backwards and forwards, and holding it in each position for about 30 seconds, even if you have to use your hands to keep your head in place. Also, mix in some arm stretches that activate your shoulders. The goal is to keep the muscles in your neck and shoulders loose and flexible so you don't develop the dreaded nerd neck.
2: It's Rona. Well, since the weekend's here and the weather's fairly decent, I hope you get out and enjoy it. Keep us on all weekend long. On Monday, we're going to turn our eye to getting better.

0: Real questions, straight answers. Elizabeth Ferris for West Virginia State Senate, District 15. 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

Today's 97.5. More music and better variety. All right, I'm about to reveal the sweet spot for sleep that will help you maintain good mental and physical health. Once we reach middle age, we need to sleep a certain number of hours each night to maintain good health. That number is 7 hours. No more, no less. Researchers at the UK's University of Cambridge, they analyzed data from nearly 500,000 people between the ages of 38 and 73. The result, 7 hours a night was the optimal amount of sleep for cognitive performance. The data also showed that fewer than 7 hours of sleep and more than 7 hours was linked to reduced mental processing speed, visual attention, memory, and problem-solving skills. Study participants who slept 7 hours a night, they also experienced less anxiety and depression and higher overall well-being compared to when they slept longer or shorter periods of time. Pretty amazing, right? The researchers say one reason is that getting less than 7 hours a night means people

0: little getting less deep sleep. And without that restorative deep sleep, damaging proteins build up in the brain, which is one of the hallmarks of dementia. Too little sleep also hurts the brain's ability to flush out toxins, which can trigger inflammation and age-related brain diseases. And sleeping more than 8 hours a night after middle age is actually linked to depression. If you want to maximize your brain function in middle age and beyond, 7 hours is your sweet spot.
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1: Here's a conversation starter for you, folks. The next time you're in an elevator, consider your body language. Think about it. If you're alone, you might lean against the wall, look in the mirror if it's mirrored, or relax your body and slouch. But as soon as a stranger walks in, if you notice, you stop leaning and you stand up straight. There is a good reason for this, and it comes from former FBI agent, we love his stuff, Joe Navarro. He wrote the book, What Every Body Is Saying. Navarro says changing your body language like that is actually a protective measure passed down the genetic chain from our ancient ancestors, because the brain doesn't want us to be off balance around strangers. How about that?
2: Well, yeah, you want to be prepared for what could happen. Look, we have all of this, you know, programming in our brain that is meant to protect us from other, you know, other people, other tribes, other potential threats. And so when another organism is in the room with us, by the way, it's not just people. If there's like a cat in the room, you're gonna be a little bit more on edge. If there's a squirrel in the elevator,
1: okay,
2: you're still gonna stand up straight and be ready for whatever that squirrel's gonna do. Because we're wired that way.
1: You having some bad dreams lately?
2: I'm so terrified of squirrels. I mean, I this story aside, squirrels, I'm always on edge if there's squirrels around.
1: I did not see that coming.
2: Yeah, I'm a very aggressive squirrel that lives in my backyard.
1: Okay.
2: But my point is that we are meant to defend ourselves from threats, and we don't know if a stranger is a threat or not, so therefore we are going to be more on guard, and that's going to be reflected in our posture.
1: Okay.
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0: 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More music and better variety. Get ready for a dose of relationship intel. Are you going through a breakup? Do you know somebody in this situation right now? I have some advice from psychotherapist and author of The Breakup Bible book, Dr. Rachel Sussman. Rachel says, go ahead, obsess, fixate on what happened and what went wrong, but only at designated times. Schedule them, like on your morning jog or in the shower. It turns out obsessing over something is actually the natural way our brains deal with change. So let yourself freak out for a little bit, she says. Scheduling times when you're allowed to think about it in a healthy way will let you gain control over the situation instead of trying not to think about it, which, as you know, will only make the thought pop up more often.
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4: 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Just like weight loss medications stimulate your GLP-1 hormone, which is a stop-eating hormone, research from the University of Toronto says you can naturally boost it by eating certain foods, and here's how. First, eat more fiber. From beans, vegetables, nuts, and seeds, your gut bacteria turns fiber into a byproduct that boosts GLP-1. Also, consume more healthy fats, like from olive oil, avocados, and pistachios. They stimulate more GLP-1 than butter or cheese. And flip the order in which you eat. Eat protein and vegetables before the carbs. Studies showed that meal sequence, which is the order foods are eaten in, can impact GLP-1, and eating protein and vegetables before carbohydrates does result in a higher GLP-1 level compared to eating carbohydrates before the protein. And yes, chewing matters. Scientific reports found that more chewing equals more GLP-1, the weight loss hormone.

After you rise and shine with Rona, it's an hour of commercial-free variety from the 80s to now. The workday kickoff begins just before 9 on today's 97.5.

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More music and better variety. All right, my friends, if you need to stay sharp during a rough week ahead, try this military-approved sleep trick. If you know you've got a few tough nights coming, maybe a night shift, a red-eye flight, or even surgery, experts say you can prep your body ahead of time by sleep banking. It's just what it sounds like, getting extra sleep in advance to cushion the blow of upcoming sleep loss. The strategy started in the military to help soldiers stay sharp during missions, and science does back this up, by the way. In a study from Walter Reed Army Institute of Research, scientists had people sleep 10 hours a night for a week before cutting them back to only 3 hours a night. And guess what? The sleep bankers stayed more alert, had faster reaction times, and even recovered better afterward. Experts say you don't have to go overboard. Just an hour earlier to bed or sleeping in a little

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1: All right, if you have a tough challenge ahead of you, we've got the solution. Whether it's a math test or a marathon, you'll get better results if you stand up straight before taking it on. How many times do we talk about posture on this show? It's just you can solve everything by having good posture. This one's from Florida State. The study shows that people who correct their posture before tough tasks experience a significant boost in concentration, self-control, and other stuff compared to those who slouch.
2: If you're anything like me, you just sat up a little bit straighter.
1: Yeah.
2: I mean, I just sat up a little bit straighter just thinking about it. So, look, we're simple creatures. And by the way, not only is there a psychological effect that we always talk about with our lizard brain, where when you act confident, you'll be more confident.
1: Uh-huh.
2: There's also when you're sitting up straight and when your posture is good, you're filling more of your lungs with air. Your blood is going to be more oxygenated. Your brain is therefore going to be performing at a higher level. So it's actually good for you to be with correct posture. It's going to make you better overall. You're going to be more oxygenated. You're going to fill more of your lungs. You actually kind of make yourself feel like you're drowning when you slouch.
1: Oh, interesting.
2: You never fully expel all the carbon dioxide and you never fully inhale all the oxygen. So not only is there a psychological effect, but there's also a real tangible physiological effect.
1: If you have a tough challenge ahead of you, stand up straight before taking it on.
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1: It's Intelligence for Your Life. John Tesh with you. And if you want a healthier home, you might need to make it a little germier. We're talking about good germs. According to Dr. Jack Gilbert, pediatrics professor from UC San Diego, most microbes in your home aren't harmful. In fact, a more diverse microbiome can strengthen your immune system and reduce your risk of allergies and asthma. So here are a few ways to give your home a healthy microbial makeover. First, open your windows. Fresh air brings in helpful microbes that help train your immune system. And without this type of exposure, the immune system can overreact to non-harmful allergens and organisms, which could lead to autoimmune conditions or allergies. Open your windows. And then add houseplants. Studies show indoor plants increase exposure to beneficial microbes. Even a windowsill herb garden can boost anti-inflammatory proteins in your body. And then only use disinfectants in areas like the kitchen and bathroom where bacteria and mold can spread. But if you're cleaning dust and dirt from other surfaces, just use a damp cloth, because over-disinfecting kills helpful microbes too. And one more thing, you might consider getting a pet. Dogs in particular bring a rich variety of microbes indoors, which may lower allergy and asthma risk. Bottom line, a little dirt can do your immune system a whole lot of good.
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Hello, hello. It's Rona. The weekend's over. Nobody's happy about it, but we'll be here with you for Rise and Shine. It's what you need. Great music, news, traffic, all the information, plus clickbait, and starting today, back to school. 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So even though Mondays aren't your favorite, don't worry about it. When your alarm goes off, just rise and shine with me right here.

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1: Here's Foley being chased thereafter. Did they get him? They got him! They got him back at the 27-yard line!
2: Sends the ball back, and Brady is going to fake it. Brady's running. Brady, first down, West Virginia!
0: The biggest plays, the unforgettable moments.
3: 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The ball game is over!
0: The victories that make all of West Virginia proud.
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It's Rona. The weekend's over. Nobody's happy about it, but we'll be here with you for Rise and Shine. It's what you need. 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When your alarm goes off, just rise and shine with me right here.

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4: Good morning from the MTA on the MARC train system. Brunswick train 872 is leaving Duffield's at 518, Brunswick 540, Point of Rocks 551. Expected arrival in

Washington is about 7:10. Train 874 is leaving Martinsburg at 5:25. Duffield's 5:43. Brunswick 6:08. That train arrives in Washington about 7:35. And finally, train 878 is leaving Martinsburg at 6:25. For the MTA Transit team, I'm Austin Todd with your MarkRail update.

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2: 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On 81, between Winchester, Martinsburg, and Hagerstown, there are no accidents. 70, Hancock, Hagerstown, South Mountain, and Frederick, all lanes are open. You merge onto southbound 270 with heavy traffic south of 85 Buckeystown Pike. Then you're going to be fine toward the lane divide. 15 across Point of Rocks, not bad. A little bit heavy into Luckett's. The rest of the ride to Leesburg is just fine. Route 9 already lining up for Harper's Ferry Road in toward Hillsboro, lining up at the Berlin Turnpike, and then continuing the rest of the ride to Route 7 without a delay. I'm Allie Oakley with the traffic.
3: Good morning from the MTA. Checking in on the MARC train system. Brunswick train 872 is leaving Harper's Ferry just before 5:30. Brunswick 5:40, Point of Rocks 5:51. Expected arrival in Washington is about 7:10. Train 874 is leaving Martinsburg at 5:25. Duffield's 5:43. Brunswick 6:08. That train is arriving in Washington around 7:35. And finally, train 878 is leaving at 6:25. For the MTA Transit team, I'm Austin Todd with your MARC Rail update.
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0: Today's 97.5, more music, better variety. Good morning, happy Monday. It is time for our first clickbait of the day. In case you missed it, clickbait brought to you by L.A. Roberts Jewelers, old world jewelers for a new age. Harry Styles had to yell at a fan. A lady was pushing a stroller, kind of ditched the stroller and ran over to Harry Styles to get an autograph or picture. And he's like, hey, get your stroller, lady. She got it before it rolled into traffic. A documentary in the style of Michael Jordan's Last Dance is said to be almost done. Sources say LeBron James and ESPN are nearing the finish line of the negotiations that would see the creation of a behind-the-scenes series that chronicles the final moments of James' career. Okay, girl, I see you. 85-year-old Donna Mills is joining OnlyFans to allow her fans to see, quote, the real me. The good hair days, the bad hair days, and everything in between. Donna was on Knott's Landing in the 80s. I thought she had the best eye makeup, if I can be so honest with you. John Legend now cast as Harry Belafonte in Paul Simon's Graceland film. No release date has been announced for that. And Rob Gronkowski spilled the beans about how guests had to earn raffle tickets by playing games at Taylor Swift and Travis Kelce's wedding. He said he was trying to win a prize for his girlfriend and called the dance floor his favorite part of the nuptials. I will only say those Swifties are really, really tenacious. And one of these days, they're going to get either a picture or a story or something out of somebody that went to that wedding. I'm telling you. Well, that's it for clickbait this time. There's another one next hour. Let's get a look at traffic.
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2: 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There are no accidents. 70 is fine. Hancock, Hagerstown, Myersville to Frederick. The traffic's moving. You merge onto southbound 270 with no delay. When you get to Hyattstown, that's where traffic is going to slow. 15 riding into Luckett's. Yes, that's heavy. The rest of the ride to Leesburg is good. Route 9, Martinsburg to Charlestown. No problems there. But traffic's going to slow at the West Virginia, Virginia line. And you're going to slow before Harper's Ferry Road off and on into Hillsboro. You're lining up at the Berlin Turnpike. The rest of the ride to Route 7. It's good. I'm Allie Oakley with traffic.
3: Good morning from the MTA. Checking in on the MARC train system. Brunswick trains 872 and 874 are both on schedule this morning. Train 878 is leaving Martinsburg at 625, Duffield 642, Harper's Ferry just before 7 o'clock. For the MTA Transit team, I'm Austin Todd with your MARC Rail update.
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0: It is 6:06 on Monday, August 3rd. How you doing? Have yourself a good weekend? I did. I got some things done. I did a little relaxing. Ushered in the 1st of August, and now we're in. Now, on the show, tell me something good. Somewhere in there, we got to get some tell me something good in here. Also, back to school. I know, it's time to start thinking about it. We're going to get somebody hooked up with $1,000 for them and $1,000 for their school. You got to register on our website and another summer cash keyword. One more week of that. And so let's get into it. Let's get started. Let's rise and shine. Let's go.
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5: Two West Virginia state lawmakers from opposite parties are working on separate bills to limit license plate reading cameras. Delegate Evan Hansen wants guardrails on how law enforcement can use the technology and how long agencies can keep the data collected. Senator Chris Rose says the Conservative Freedom Caucus will push its own bill.

0: banning warrantless real-time surveillance tools like license plate readers and facial recognition. Governor Patrick Morrisey presented the West Virginia Distinguished Service Medal to Staff Sergeant Andrew Wolf Sunday. Wolf and U.S. Army Specialist Sarah Beckstrom were shot while on deployment with the West Virginia National Guard in D.C. November 26. Beckstrom died the next day. Wolf was critically injured but is recovering. Andrew Wolf's mom will be a special guest this morning on Panhandle Live. For the first time since 1932, the YMCA is coming back to Martinsburg. Here's City Manager Andy Blake.
1: This is going to be a $34 million YMCA project, 65,000 square feet. What's really driving it is a child care development center and an indoor aquatic center. We're excited for it. Try to break ground next summer, and it's an 18-month construction project.
0: He says it's a partnership with the city, WVU Medicine, and other stakeholders.
1: We're using one-time revenue sources that's a result of WVU Medicine's $200 million project, and we're reinvesting it back into one-time generational projects. Decided to reinvest some of that money back into the YMCA, reinvest some of that money back into the Boys and Girls Club's expansion project downtown, reinvest that money into parks and recreation, and to purchase land for a new fire department on the west side. So this really, you know, helps with recreation, child care, public safety.
0: Andy Blake was a guest on Panhandle Live the day after the announcement was made. You can hear that full interview on our Panhandle News Network Spotify. I'm Marcia Kovalik.
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3: 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On 81, between Winchester, Martinsburg, and Hagerstown, there are no accidents. Even as you go into Greencastle and Chambersburg, 70 is fine. Hancock, Hagerstown, Myersville to Frederick. Merging on a southbound 270, you've got some heavy traffic when you get to Hyattstown after that. Toward the lane divide, it's fine. 15 across Point of Rocks, busy. Busy getting into Luckett's. The rest of the ride to Leesburg is good. And Route 9, traffic slows at the West Virginia-Virginia line. By the time you get to Sagal Road, you get a little bit of a break, but then at Harper's Ferry Road off and on to Hillsboro, it's heavy. Heavy at the Berlin Turnpike, but the length of Route 7 is open for business. I'm Allie Oakley with traffic.
4: Good morning from the MTA. Checking in on the MARC train system, Brunswick trains 872 and 874 are both on schedule this morning. Train 878 is leaving Martinsburg at 625, Duffield 642, Harper's Ferry just before 7 o'clock. For the MTA Transit Team, I'm Austin Todd with your MARC Rail Update.
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6: Here's your Panhandle News Network forecast. Today will bring rather cloudy skies and humidity, along with a chance of a thunderstorm in certain areas. The temperature will reach a high of 85. Tonight, expect mainly clear conditions with a low of 63. Tomorrow will be humid with some intervals of bright sunshine and a high of 84. Tomorrow night, the humidity will continue with increasing cloud cover and a low of 66. By Wednesday, the weather will be mostly cloudy and humid with a few showers and a thunderstorm possible, reaching a high of 85. With the AccuWeather forecast, I'm meteorologist Joe Lundberg on today's 97.5.

0: That is Miles Smith on today's 97.5. More music, better variety. Welcome to Monday. Come on, we got to rise and shine. In fact, when I stepped out of the house this morning, I knew it had been raining. Of course, that's fine. But I didn't expect it to be as humid as it was. Really quite humid on the way out the door. And so that was one of those things I was like, oh, okay, got it. And it was really foggy on top of South Mountain this morning. So higher elevations might see a whole lot of fog and that type of thing this morning. Don't be caught by surprise by it. You know what we normally do this time of day?
1: Tell me something good.
0: I want your something good. 888-7975-975. Mine was, I was sitting out on my stoop the other night. This lady walked by with her dog, who I met maybe like a year ago, probably last summer, sitting on my stoop. I had the most lovely conversation with this neighbor. I don't even know where she lives. She's just somewhere in my area. I'm like, cool. Thought that was really nice. All right, here's some something goods. And of course, I want yours. 888-797-5975. There's a 10-year-old girl in Ohio who is being praised, and she's in the fifth grade. She's being called a hero after her quick thinking helped her save her family from a late-night house fire. So late last Wednesday evening, 10-year-old Logan DeLuca woke up and spotted flames burning near the foot of her 5-year-old sister's bed after a nightlight sparked a fire. Well, she quickly woke up her sister, she alerted her stepfather, then woke her mother, while the rest of the family was still asleep. And her stepfather rushed the burning mattress outside before the fire could spread, and the family was safely evacuated. Here's Logan telling her story of how she saw everything.
2: I climbed down the bottom of my bunk bed, and then I saw she was asleep, and I saw a big fire by her feet.
0: 10 years old. Imagine that, just having the presence of mind to do something like that and saving her family. Her family says, you know, her actions likely prevented a much more serious outcome. And Logan credits school fire safety drills with helping her to stay calm. Really great. Celebrity YouTuber Mr. Beast ended up granting 100 wishes. He teamed up with The Rock, LeBron James, Stay Kids, and Disney to grant the wishes of 100 kids who are dealing with cancer. The wishes included private time at Disney's Magic Kingdom for 30 of the kids to meet their favorite characters and ride attractions with no wait. And the other kids got a week-long vacation at Aulani, which is Disney's resort and spa in Hawaii. College students did something really amazing. Okay, so a group of recent St. Joseph University graduates launched a community project offering free or pay

0: what you wish to help people across Philadelphia. So with this initiative called Kind Stranger, the Friends assist with everyday tasks like cleaning and moving and preparing homes for people returning from the hospital. What a great way to be a good neighbor to somebody, you know what I mean? In the first week of operation, the group completed more than 15 requests while receiving nearly 200 more from people seeking different types of assistance. The founders say many of those they help are overwhelmed and just need a hand and are grateful to have someone that they can turn to. They hope to expand this project into a nonprofit that connects more volunteers with neighbors in need. You gotta love it. Well, that's some good stuff, right? I want yours. 888-7-975-975. It's Tell Me Something Good. Now let's get a look at the roads. I'm hoping things are in good shape.
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2: 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On 81, traffic is good. Winchester, Martinsburg, Hagerstown, Greencastle, Chambersburg, all of that looks fine. 70 between Hancock, Hagerstown, Myersville to Frederick. Traffic's in great shape. Now you merge on the southbound 270. No problems out of Frederick. It's a little bit heavy when you get to Hinestown. Then you're fine through the lane divide. 15 across Point Rocks, like it's to Leesburg. I don't see any crashes. Route 9, traffic is going to slow after Sagal Road, and that's going to take you about Cider Mill Road, and you're lining up for the Berlin Turnpike as well as Hamilton Station. And Route 7, Winchester to Leesburg, traffic is in good shape. I'm Allie Oakley with traffic.
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will fade eventually. So if our time is running out, day after day, we'll make the mundane a masterpiece. Oh my, my, oh my, my love, I take one look at you, you're taking me out.

today's 97.5 More Music, Better Variety. That is Alex Warren and Ordinary. It is 6:27 now on your Monday morning. Come on, rise and shine. It's a little on the foggy side outside. News is on the way after Shawn Mendes and Treat You Better.

0: today's 97.5 More Music, Better Variety, Shawn Mendes, and Treat You Better. We just finished up a weekend. We just wrapped one up. And, do you wake up on Monday morning and you're like, man, what did I spend all my money on all the weekend? Well, interestingly, there was a survey that a new report came out, basically, and they say that the average American spends $397 on summer activities every weekend. That's the stuff that you're doing, which can really add up. Not your regular bills, just extra stuff. Like, here's a breakdown. $61 spent on dining out. That's restaurants, getting coffee, going to bars, things like that. $60 hosting gatherings. Or if you're going to somebody's gathering, you know, the food that you bring, the guests, you know, the wine that you bring for the host or whatever. Attending celebrations and gifts. Of course, you got graduations. It's wedding season, of course. So $59 goes to that. $57 to entertainment, whether that's movie theaters or concerts or shows or theme parks. And this is just an average. This is what they're showing it breaks down to. $54 for self-care and wellness, $55 for outdoor activities, and $51 for transportation. And that's just the weekend. Gas, parking, train, bus tickets, ride shares, all that. The report basically says there's a trend to spend more face-to-face time with friends and family rather than being online. And naturally, being out socializing in public is more expensive than just relaxing at home. And the number one thing people do when they're meeting up with people, it's going out to restaurants. We like to eat. I mean, come on. We all like to do that. And that's just ahead of going to a park or a beach or a lake. Next is movie nights or theater or somebody's house, things like that. So when you wake up on Monday, are you one of those people that you spent that $397? I know I didn't. I didn't go and meet a bunch of people. I ended up being a homebody this weekend. But wow, that actually does make a lot of sense. It really does. Are you one of these people? Let me know. 888-795-975. It's time for news.
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2: Governor Patrick Morrissey presented the West Virginia Distinguished Service Medal to Staff Sergeant Andrew Wolf Sunday. Staff Sergeant Andrew Wolf of Inwood was injured in a shooting November 26th in D.C. Governor Morrissey says the honor recognizes conspicuous and distinguished service in the line of duty, saying Staff Sergeant Wolf certainly earned this medal. You can hear from Staff Sergeant Andrew Wolf's mom, Melody, this morning on Panhandle Live during a feature we call Mondays with Melody. Panhandle Live gets underway at 9:05 each weekday morning. There will be several national night out events taking place in the area on Tuesday. The Hagerstown Police Department will host its event from 5 to 8 at the North Pavilion at Fairgrounds Park. The Washington County Sheriff's Office will host its event at Byron Memorial Park in Williamsport from 5 to 8 p.m. and the town of Boonesboro at Schaefer Park from 5:30 to 8 p.m. Jefferson County Sheriff Tom Hansen.
3: This Tuesday coming up, come on out. Get free hot dog, snow cones, and that kind of thing. But it's also just a time when you're able to, these kids can come out and see that we're not the enemy. Community come out and meet the police.
2: That celebration on Tuesday from 6 to 8 p.m. at the Ranson Home Depot parking lot. Two West Virginia lawmakers from opposite parties are working on separate bills to limit license plate reading cameras. West Virginia's

0: Governor's Highway Safety Program is stepping up enforcement against red light and stop sign violations through August 15th as part of its Target Red campaign. Investigators believe a house fire in Franklin County over the weekend may have been caused by a storm. No injuries were reported. Two people are dead after a motorcycle crash in Franklin County this past weekend when that motorcycle collided with an SUV on Lincoln Way West Saturday evening. Virginia voters will head to the polls tomorrow to choose candidates for the U.S. Senate, the House of Representatives, and some local political races. In national news, President Trump says the U.S. will resume talks with Iran today as both sides explore a diplomatic path to ending the conflict. Acting Attorney General Todd Blanche says the Trump administration has agreed to scrap its nearly $2 billion anti-weaponization fund after weeks of negotiations with senators. Louisiana Attorney General Liz Merle says her office is going to investigate Dr. Anthony Fauci. This comes after Fauci repeatedly invoked the Fifth Amendment during a Senate hearing last week. And Google is shutting down an AI tool that lets people create fake images on Google Earth. The company pulled the plug after just one day because journalists and researchers showed it was easy to manipulate satellite data to cover up things like war crimes. For the Panhandle News Network, I'm Marcia Kovalik.
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2: 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When you start listening to books on Audible, traffic might seem like less of an annoyance and more of an opportunity for another chapter. 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On the northbound side of 81, you're going to be fine. Out of Winchester, Martinsburg, Hagerstown to Greencastle, even the southbound side, really fine. 70 between Hancock, Hagerstown, Myersville to Frederick. Lanes are open. Easy to merge on a southbound 270. You're not going to hit delays to Hyattstown, then you're fine to the lane divide. 15, it's pretty heavy into Luckett's. The rest of the ride to Leesburg's good. Route 9 slowing before and after you pass Harper's Ferry Road. Before and after you pass the Berlin Turnpike, and then the rest of the ride to Route 7 is doing just fine. The length of Route 7 is good.
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today's 97.5 More Music, Better Variety, Ed Sheeran with Shivers. Today's National Watermelon Day, perfect for summertime for sure. National Grab Some Nuts Day, it's about eating healthy, bite-sized goodies, recognizing and celebrating this healthy, tasty, and versatile treat. Weird name for it, though. Here's Kenny Loggins.

Maroon 5 on today's 97.5. I guess I'm kind of your wake-up call. Come on, rise and shine. We got to get up and do this thing tomorrow. Tomorrow is National Night Out, and it's being observed all around the area. One of the spots we know that always does it up big is Jefferson County. That's right. So Jefferson County law enforcement, they're going to be out there grilling, and they're going to have drone exhibits, and the canine's going to be there, emergency vehicles, all that kind of stuff, even the dunk tank. So tomorrow night, 6 o'clock at the Ranson Home Depot parking lot is where they have this big event every year. So National Night Out, go on out and bring the family too, because it'd be a good time for everybody to talk about keeping our neighborhoods safe. So tomorrow night, National Night Out everywhere. All right, let's get some clickbait, shall we? I'll tell you who is deciding to step back. Clickbait brought to you by L.A. Roberts Jewelers, Old World Jewelers, for a new age. First, as expected, Spider-Man Brand New Day won the North American box office this weekend. The superhero flick absolutely crushed it, grabbing first place with a haul of $355 million in its debut weekend. That it puts it roughly $2 million behind Avengers Endgame for the biggest opening at the North American box office ever. Overall, Spidey just webbed on up a staggering $927 million at the global box office as well, saying this is a truly phenomenal opening and we're grateful to the audiences everywhere for coming out and experiencing

0: experiencing our film the way it was meant to be seen. This debut reflects the enduring power of Marvel's characters and the connection they continue to have with fans around the world. And as audiences saw, it sets up exciting things to come. Marvel Studios president released in a statement. The Odyssey continues to bring in cash as well. In its third weekend out, more than enough for second place, Toy Story 5 landed in third place. Rounding out the top five, Minions and Monsters and Moana. CBS Sports has placed Tony Romo on indefinite leave as a result of his arrest last week on alleged OWI, which is operating while intoxicated. In a straight-to-the-point statement, the network said Tony Romo is on leave from his role at CBS Sports until further notice. CBS said that J.J. Watt will join Jim Nantz and Tracy Wolfson on CBS Sports' lead NFL team during Romo's absence. He was arrested on the 23rd of July after he was stopped by a Milwaukee County Sheriff's Office. An open bottle of alcoholic beverage was found on the passenger side of the vehicle. According to the AP, he was taken into custody after field sobriety tests. And it's Ariana Grande, who is planning to take an extended break from the spotlight after she wraps up her Eternal Sunshine tour. Her rep citing ongoing public scrutiny as a key reason in a statement to People. So her team says that she wants to finish her tour healthy and happily before enjoying a much-deserved break from public appearances. Grande has also exited the West End revival of Sunday in the Park with George. She was going to star in that with Jonathan Bailey, who, you remember, he was one of her co-stars when they did Wicked and Wicked for Good. The statement comes as she's continued to face a lot of online attention over how she looks, including renewed discussion. So Ariana Grande just released a new album and the song called Petal. There is a music video that just came out. She dropped the music video on Friday, and some fans shared that they were worried about her after the video came out, saying online that she looked extremely thin and expressed concern for her well-being. Others pushed back, urging people to just mind your own business and urged them to focus on her music and not her appearance. The debate ended up echoing a lot of conversations that she's faced in recent years over her body. While reflecting on that issue back in 2024, she called the public remarks about her appearance, people's appearance, uncomfortable and horrible and really dangerous. She later reshared those comments as a loving reminder to all, admitting that it's hard to protect yourself from that noise. So Ariana Grande is going to finish up her tour, and then we're not going to see her for a while. She's going to take a break. That's it for Clickbait this time. There's another one next hour at 7:48.
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2: 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On 81 between Winchester, Martinsburg, and Hagerstown, there are no accidents. Traffic is going to be fine. 70 between Hancock, Hagerstown, South Mountain, and Frederick, lanes are open. You merge onto southbound 270, you're not going to hit delays until you get to Hyattstown, and then you're going to slow south at 27 Bridge Road. 15 across Point of Rocks, busy getting into Luckett's, and then after that, you're fine into Leesburg. Route 9, Martinsburg to Charlestown, I don't see crashes. Traffic slows at the West Virginia-Virginia line. Definitely going to be heavy on the approach to the Berlin Turnpike. After that, to get to Route 7, you're fine. I'm Allie Oakley with traffic.
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6: Two West Virginia state lawmakers from opposite parties are working on separate bills to limit license plate reading cameras. Delegate Evan Hansen wants guardrails on how law enforcement can use the technology and how long agencies can keep the data collected. Senator Chris Rose says the Conservative Freedom Caucus will push its own bill, banning warrantless real-time surveillance tools like license plate readers and facial recognition. Governor Patrick Morrissey presented the West Virginia Distinguished Service Medal to Staff Sergeant Andrew Wolf Sunday. Wolf and U.S. Army Specialist Sarah Beckstrom were shot while on deployment with the West Virginia National Guard in D.C. November 26. Beckstrom died the next day. Wolf was critically injured but is recovering. Andrew Wolf's mom will be a special guest this morning on Panhandle Live. For the first time since 1932, the YMCA is coming back to Martinsburg. Here's City Manager Andy Blake.
7: This is going to be a $34 million YMCA project, 65,000 square feet. What's really driving it is a child care development center and indoor aquatic center. We're excited.

0: for it. Try to break ground next summer, and it's an 18-month construction project.
1: He says it's a partnership with the city, WVU Medicine, and other stakeholders.
0: We're using one-time revenue sources that's a result of WVU Medicine's $200 million project, and we're reinvesting it back into one-time generational projects. Decided to reinvest some of that money back into the YMCA, reinvest some of that money back into the Boys and Girls Clubs expansion project downtown, reinvest that money into parks and recreation, and to purchase land for a new fire department on the west side. So this really, you know, helps with recreation, child care, public safety.
1: Andy Blake was a guest on Panhandle Live the day after the announcement was made. You can hear that full interview on our Panhandle News Network Spotify. I'm Marcia Kovalik.
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3: 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On 81 between Winchester, Martinsburg, and Hagerstown, there are no accidents, even going into Greencastle. 70 between Hancock, Hagerstown, Myersville, and Frederick. Lanes are open. Merge onto southbound 270, and traffic slows before and after the exit for Hyattstown. Pretty heavy into Germantown, then you're going to be fine toward Lane Divide. I was checking out this ride on 15, and it seems okay at Point of Rocks. Traffic is going to slow on your way to Limestone School Road and Route 9. Traffic slows at Harper's Ferry Road, Hillsboro, and definitely when you get to the Burlington Turnpike. After that, to Route 7, it's okay. And on Route 50, you've got a crash right around Independence Drive. I'm Allie Oakley with traffic.
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6: Here's your Panhandle News Network forecast. Today will bring rather cloudy skies and humidity along with a chance of a thunderstorm in certain areas. The temperature will reach a high of 85. Tonight, expect mainly clear conditions with a low of 63. Tomorrow will be humid with some intervals of bright sunshine and a high of 84. Tomorrow night, the humidity will continue with increasing cloud cover and a low of 66. By Wednesday, the weather will be mostly cloudy and humid with a few showers and a thunderstorm possible, reaching a high of 85. With the AccuWeather forecast, I'm meteorologist Joe Lundberg on

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0: Today's 97.5 More Music, Better Variety. Justin Bieber and Intentions coming up on 7:15. Good morning. Come on. Thank you for rising and shining with me. Okay, so sometimes you get advice that's just not as helpful as the person giving it, giving the advice thinks it is. And, you know, you expect it and you say, thank you very much and whatever, go on. Sometimes you use tidbits of it. Sometimes you're like, that was so not helpful. Anyway, a couple months ago, there were boomer opinions that we can all agree on. And we talked about that. BuzzFeed, however, has given a roundup of millennials for maybe some boomer advice that just not really working for people. And some of these things are just because people came from a different generation. Really, that's what you can see. For instance, some of the things that people chimed in about, you know, maybe some boomers think, hey, I'll just tell you this. For instance, just buy a starter home in the expensive part of town. Yeah, that's kind of hard to do when housing prices are pretty high. A starter home is that term is even sort of being right now. People are like, starter home, don't know. I think it might be the home. That might be it. Here's one. Just stop going to the movies and you'll be able to buy a house. Well, you got to be able to enjoy yourself every now and again, don't you think? So there's that. And then there's this one. Walk into a business, hand the manager your resume, and you'll get hired. Nobody's ever said that to me in particular. I understand the concept of what the person saying that, you know, they probably, because maybe in their day, that was something that was simple to do. I'll give you one that my dad gave me a long time ago. And I was like, yeah, Dad, I'm going out. I'm going to go meet my friends. We're going to go clubbing or whatever. This is the 90s. And my dad said very simply, I don't know why you have to do that. Can't you just stay home and play records? And I was like, no. So it's the same kind of thing. He's thinking that used to be a great night, a great Saturday night. People came over and you played records. Well, in the 90s, at that time, that's not what I was interested in doing, and that wasn't a fun night for me. So now I turn it to you. What are some maybe different pieces of advice that you were given from somebody from a different generation, perhaps, that just it's not helpful? I'd love to know. Text me, 888-7975-975. Let's get a look at the roads.
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2: 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On 81 between Winchester, Martinsburg, and Hagerstown, there are no accidents. 70 is fine. Hancock, Hagerstown, South Mountain to Frederick, all lanes are open. Emerge on southbound 270, heavy traffic in Hyattstown. And you're going to be heavy when you get onto the 270 spur. 15 across Point of Rocks and Dizzy. Dizzy into Luckett's. The rest of the ride at Leesburg is fine. And Route 9 out of Martinsburg to Charlestown, no accidents, but traffic is going to slow when you get to the Berlin Turnpike. The rest of the ride to Route 7 is doing just fine. And Route 7, it's good from Winchester to Leesburg. There was that crash on 50 and Independence Drive, but it looks like traffic is getting by now. I'm Allie Oakley with traffic.
1: This September, the Mountaineers are coming home.
3: Here's Foley being chased thereafter. Do they get him? They got him! They got him back at the 27-yard line!
4: Sends the ball back, and Brady is going to fake it. Brady's running. Brady, first down, West Virginia!
1: The biggest plays, the unforgettable moments.
5: 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McKenzie kicks it. It is long enough. It is good! The ball game is over!
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0: news. I went down to our company fridge, like our office fridge, and it's been acting really weird, like weird sounds coming from it. And, you know, we've sort of been like, I hope it's not on its last leg. Well, this morning, I go in the fridge and somebody has all of these ginger ales in there. Well, they exploded in the fridge part. Like that means, and nobody's like fiddled with the temperature or anything like that. There was one, I was like, there was, first of all, a sideways soda with the lid completely blown off of it. Just a can, the top of it gone. And inside was ice. And then another one was like expanded. So I took a picture. I'll put it up on our Facebook page. At any rate, so now somebody's going to have to go down and clean all of this ginger ale slushy out of the inside of our fridge. Welcome to Monday, everybody. Welcome to Monday. Oh, boy. Wow. If anybody has ever had that happen, you know that it's one of those things you look and you're like, oh, what happened here? You got to try and figure it out. So, yeah, we might need a new fridge. I'm not sure. Anyway, I'm just letting you in. That's a peek behind the curtain. It's 7:31. It's time for news.
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2: Governor Patrick Morrissey presented the West Virginia Distinguished Service Medal to Staff Sergeant Andrew Wolf Sunday. Staff Sergeant Andrew Wolf of Inwood was injured in a shooting November 26th in D.C. Governor Morrissey says the honor recognizes conspicuous and distinguished service in the line of duty, saying Staff Sergeant Wolf certainly earned this medal. You can hear from Staff Sergeant Andrew Wolf's mom, Melody, this morning on Panhandle Live during a feature we call Mondays with Melody. Panhandle Live gets underway at 9:05 each weekday morning. There will be several National Night Out events taking place in the area on Tuesday. The Hagerstown Police Department will host its event from 5 to 8 at the North Pavilion at Fairgrounds Park. The Washington County Sheriff's Office will host its event at Byron Memorial Park in Williamsport from 5 to 8 p.m. and the town of Boonesboro at Schaefer Park from 5:30 to 8 p.m. Jefferson County Sheriff Tom Hansen.
3: This Tuesday coming up, come on out. Get free hot dog, snow cones, and that kind of thing. But it's also just a time when you're able to, these kids can come out and see that we're not the enemy. Community come out and meet the police.
2: That celebration on Tuesday from 6 to 8 p.m. at the Ranson Home Depot parking lot. Two West Virginia lawmakers from opposite parties are working on separate bills to limit license plate reading cameras. West Virginia's Governor's Highway Safety Program is stepping up enforcement against red light and stop sign violations through August 15th as part of its Target Red campaign. Investigators believe a house fire in Franklin County over the weekend may have been caused by a storm. No injuries were reported. Two people are dead after a motorcycle crash in Franklin County this past weekend when that motorcycle collided with an SUV on Lincoln Way West Saturday evening. Virginia voters will head to the polls tomorrow to choose candidates for the U.S. Senate, the House of Representatives, and some local political races. In national news, President Trump says the U.S. will resume talks with Iran today as both sides explore a diplomatic path to ending the conflict. Acting Attorney General Todd Blanche says the Trump administration has agreed to scrap its nearly $2 billion anti-weaponization fund after weeks of negotiations with senators. Louisiana Attorney General Liz Merle says her office is going to investigate Dr. Anthony Fauci. This comes after Fauci repeatedly invoked the Fifth Amendment during a Senate hearing last week. And Google is shutting down an AI tool that lets people create fake images on Google Earth. The company pulled the plug after just one day because journalists and researchers showed it was easy to manipulate satellite data to cover up things like war crimes. For the Panhandle News Network, I'm Marcia Kovalik.
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5: 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On 81 between Winchester, Martinsburg, and Hagerstown, there are no accidents. 70 between Hancock, Hagerstown, Myersville, and Frederick. Lanes are open. Merging onto southbound 270, no delays until you get to the lane divide. 15, it's heavy at Luckett's. On Route 9, you're great out of Martinsburg to Charlestown. Traffic is going to slow on the approach to the Berlin Turnpike, the length of Route 7, no accidents.
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0: straight answers. Elizabeth Ferris for West Virginia State Senate, District 15. It's time for Ask Elizabeth. 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

Today's 97.5 More Music, Better Variety. Usher. I almost want to say that's Baby Usher. That was so long ago. Love that song. That song is almost 30 years old. I've got clickbait coming up. One celebrity helping some folks out and more.

Today's 97.5, more music, better variety with Adele, Easy on Me. It is 7:49. Next hour, Funny on the 20 comes up. And of course, I still have tickets to JD's. Yep, I'm going to give you a pair of tickets to go to JD's on Henshaw Road in Inwood. The water park open and ready for you. So if you win those, then you can go. All right. Right now, though, it's 7:49. Let's get some clickbait, shall we?

you by L.A. Roberts Jewelers. Old World Jewelers for a new age. Well, we'll start with some good news here. Spider-Man Brand New Day had the second biggest opening weekend in box office history. Imagine that. Biggest opening in box office history. $355 million they brought in domestically, $927 million globally. It's behind Avengers Endgame, which made just over that at $357 million domestically and $1.2 billion globally. So there's always been a little speculation about Blake Lively and Taylor Swift. You know, they were besties, it looked like, at one point. Well, Blake Lively was reportedly so upset that Taylor Swift didn't invite her to her 2025 Super Bowl that she threatened to release years of Taylor's private text messages. Well, apparently their friendship had gone south somewhere before that. Anyway, it wasn't until after the game that everything blew up completely. Sources say Blake was so upset about that whole thing that she was going to publicly state and ask Taylor to publicly state that there was no tension between them. And it wasn't a request. Blake Lively reportedly threatened to release, quote, years of those text messages involving Taylor's relationships and personal life if she didn't comply. How do insiders know this kind of stuff? I don't know. Anyway, Blake's attorney claims all of this categorically false. Taylor supposedly cut ties with Blake Lively after she tried to pull Taylor into that legal thing that went on with her and Justin Baldoni.

0: Tony over their movie It Ends With Us. So, interesting. And how did these people get all this information? That's what I want to know. All right, we're going to move past that. Some sad news. If you are a fan of The Sopranos, Vincent Pastore, known for his role as Salvatore Bonpensiero, I'm not going to say his name on the show, in HBO's Sopranos, and for playing mobster characters in a slew of film and TV roles, has died. Page Six confirmed. He was 80 years old, and sources told Page Six that he was found dead Saturday in his home in the Bronx by a neighbor. Police source told Page Six that the actor died of natural causes. He was born in the Bronx in 1946, fought in the Vietnam War, and scored a degree in drama at Pace University before embarking on a high-profile career in acting. He honed his skills as a mob personality with small parts in major movies like Carlito's Way in 1993 and Goodfellas in 1990 before being a prominent role in HBO's Gotti in 1996. He was also known for being on One Life to Live and guest appearances on Law and Order. His most recent on-screen appearance was in The Curse in 2024 and Yellowjackets in 2025. Who's doing something nice? Tyler Perry. An Alabama woman's dream of attending Harvard graduate school was made possible after an unexpected gift from filmmaker Tyler Perry. He covered the remaining balance of her tuition. So Tuskegee University graduate Janae Dewberry says Perry covered that remaining balance of her tuition after financial aid still left her with a large gap to finish paying for it. She shared that his support has allowed her to pursue her master's in education while continuing to work as a writer and educator. She said she's very grateful for him believing in her purpose and that his generosity has given her greater peace of mind during this chapter of her academic journey. He has a long history of philanthropy in that kind of way, helping families and individuals facing financial hardship. He's also got a longstanding connection to Tuskegee University and has supported many of the school's alumni. Dewberry says she will always credit Tuskegee for her foundation and will carry the lessons she learned with her to Harvard. And that's it for Clickbait this time. There's another one next hour at 8:48.
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2: 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On 81, between Winchester, Martinsburg, and Hagerstown, there are no accidents. 70 is fine. Hancock, Hagerstown, Myersville to Frederick, and as you approach 340, traffic is going to be heavy. There was an accident on the westbound side after Braddock Heights, but I don't see much of a delay. And then southbound 270, Urbana to Hyattstown, traffic's heavy. 15 across Point of Rocks, Luckett's to Leesburg. Enjoy your ride. It's good. Route 9, you're lining up for Harper's Ferry Road and the Berlin Turnpike. Beyond that to Route 7, it's good. Route 7 out of Winchester to Leesburg. You are in good shape. I'm Allie Oakley with traffic.
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0: 5. 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

0: My name is Jessa. One of the things I love the most about working for United Healthcare is that everybody matters. Every moment matters. 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I care because it's what I was put on this earth to do.
1: I'm Ben, and I work at United Healthcare. I am just one piece of a larger puzzle, but every piece matters. 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We want to make the healthcare system better for everyone. 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
3: My favorite thing to do is to talk to people. 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
5: Two West Virginia state lawmakers from opposite parties are working on separate bills to limit license plate reading cameras. Delegate Evan Hansen wants guardrails on how law enforcement can use the technology and how long agencies can keep the data collected. Senator Chris Rowe says the conservative

0: Freedom Caucus will push its own bill banning warrantless real-time surveillance tools like license plate readers and facial recognition. Governor Patrick Morrisey presented the West Virginia Distinguished Service Medal to Staff Sergeant Andrew Wolf Sunday. Wolf and U.S. Army Specialist Sarah Beckstrom were shot while on deployment with the West Virginia National Guard in D.C. November 26. Beckstrom died the next day. Wolf was critically injured but is recovering. Andrew Wolf's mom will be a special guest this morning on Panhandle Live. For the first time since 1932, the YMCA is coming back to Martinsburg. Here's City Manager Andy Blake.
1: This is going to be a $34 million YMCA project, 65,000 square feet. What's really driving it is a child care development center and an indoor aquatic center. We're excited for it. Try to break ground next summer, and it's an 18-month construction project.
0: He says it's a partnership with the city, WVU Medicine, and other stakeholders.
1: We're using one-time revenue sources that's a result of WVU Medicine's $200 million project, and we're reinvesting it back into one-time generational projects. Decided to reinvest some of that money back into the YMCA, reinvest some of that money back into the Boys and Girls Club's expansion project downtown, reinvest that money into parks and recreation, and to purchase land for a new fire department on the west side. So this really, you know, helps with recreation, child care, public safety.
0: Andy Blake was a guest on Panhandle Live the day after the announcement was made. You can hear that full interview on our Panhandle News Network Spotify. I'm Marcia Kovalik.
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3: 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On 81, between Winchester, Martinsburg, and Hagerstown, there are no accidents. 70 is fine. Hancock, Hagerstown, Myersville to Frederick, and as you approach 340, traffic is going to be heavy. There was an accident on the westbound side after Braddock Heights, but I don't see much of a delay. And then southbound 270, Urbana to Hyattstown, traffic's heavy. 15 across the Point of Rocks, Luckett's to Leesburg, enjoy your ride, it's good. Route 9, you're lining up for Harper's Ferry Road and the Berlin Turnpike. Beyond that to Route 7, it's good. Route 7 out of Winchester to Leesburg, you are in good shape. I'm Allie Oakley with traffic.
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5: Here's your Panhandle News Network forecast. Today will bring rather cloudy skies and humidity along with a chance of a thunderstorm in certain areas. The temperature will reach a high of 85. Tonight expect mainly clear conditions with a low of 63. Tomorrow will be humid with some intervals of bright sunshine and a high of 84. Tomorrow night the humidity will continue with increasing cloud cover and a low of 66. By Wednesday the weather will be mostly cloudy and humid with a few showers and a thunderstorm possible, reaching a high of 85. With the AccuWeather forecast, I'm meteorologist Joe Lundberg.

0: Tomorrow night, the humidity will continue with increasing cloud cover and a low of 66. By Wednesday, the weather will be mostly cloudy and humid with a few showers and a thunderstorm possible, reaching a high of 85. With the AccuWeather forecast, I'm meteorologist Joe Lundberg on today's 97.5.
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little Rihanna. Well, coming up at noon today, it's our Throwback Lunch Lounge. We go back to the 80s and 90s. 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

0: 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It is 8:20 now, and when I hear that song, I don't know about you, but I think of the movie Girlfriends, or Bridesmaids. It just is in my mind. Okay, so this hour, we've got the Workday Kickoff, which is powered by Green Monster Firearms. Also going to give you passes to JD's, but first...
1: Isn't it funny?
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0: 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Comedian Paul Farivar talks about getting set up, but not in the way that you think.
4: My friends don't set me up with women anymore. 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He just got divorced. I'm like, I'm not hanging out with your stranger accountant. He's like, no, Bill's a good guy. Give him a shot. I'm like, all right. Let me see his picture.
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0: 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On 81 between Winchester, Martinsburg, and Hagerstown, Greencastle, there are no accidents. 70 is fine, Hancock, Hagerstown. Westbound side is going to slow on the approach to 81, and then you're fine. South Mountain, it's going to slow Braddock Heights over to 340. Southbound 270, you've got delays that are going to start out of Urbana past Hightstown. On 15, traffic's okay, Point of Rocks to Leesburg. Route 9, you're lining up at the Berlin Turnpike. I don't see any crashes at all as you ride through there. Also, Route 7, the length, no crashes between Winchester to Leesburg. I'm Allie Oakley with traffic.
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3: Here's your Panhandle News Network forecast. Today will bring rather cloudy skies and humidity along with a chance of a thunderstorm in certain areas. The temperature will reach a high of 85. Tonight, expect mainly clear conditions with a low of 63. Tomorrow will be humid with some intervals of bright sunshine and a high of 84. Tomorrow night, the humidity will continue with increasing cloud cover and a low of 66. By Wednesday, the weather will be mostly cloudy and humid with a few showers and a thunderstorm possible, reaching a high of 85. With the AccuWeather forecast, I'm meteorologist Joe Lundberg on today's 97.5.
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0: Today's 97.5 More Music, Better Variety. There's Taylor, and I knew it. I knew you. Now it's time. I want to give you a pair of passes to go to JD's, and this is for the outdoor pass. So that means you get to go to the water park and enjoy the mini golf and everything there. You know they've got go-karts. I've never been able to go on the go-karts, and part of that is because we're there for something else. Usually when I go to JD's, it's part of Putting for Panhandle Home Health, and so we're doing putt-putt golf, but, you know, we're walking by the water slide, and I'm always like, that looks so fun. Well, I'm going to give you a pair of passes, so what I want you to do is text the word FUN right now to 888-797-5975. You can find out about all the fun things that go on at JD's. Just go to JAYDEES.com and find out all the various fun activities that they've got going on. But text the word FUN. I'm going to randomly choose somebody, and you're going to get a pair of passes to go to JD's on Henshaw Road there in Inwood. Good luck. It is 8:30.
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8: And we have a winner just going to the text line. It looks like Tyler. Tyler's one that picked up a pair of tickets to go to JD's. Not to worry, I've got even more. Here is Ed Sheeran on today's 97.5.

today's 97.5 More Music, Better Variety. Tomorrow is National Night Out. They do it up big in Jefferson County. Be there at the Ransom Home Depot parking lot at 6.

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I've got clickbait on the way. I'm going to tell you who's taking a step back after Miley Cyrus and Flowers.

Today's 97.5 More Music, Better Variety. There's Miley Cyrus and Flower. She's recently been sort of teasing that she's going to be coming up with new music, so I'm expecting something from her coming up here soon. It is 8:48, so time to wrap up Rise and Shine, and you know what that means. Workday kickoff is on its way, powered by Green Monster Firearms. 1514 Winchester Avenue is where their shop is. Go ahead and talk to them. Ask them. They've got also all you could possibly need for your firearm, whether it is the gunsmith that is on staff that helps to make sure your firearm is ready to go. But they've also got all kinds of other stuff, clothing, they've got storage, they've got all kinds of things. So check them out. GreenMonsterFirearms.com is their website as well. Parker Stone's going to come in after the workday kickoff. He is excited. And so, of course, you're going to want to make your request with him during the Throwback Lunch Lounge in the noon hour. 80s and 90s is what he just loves to get at. And Danielle will come on in the afternoon. She's got the 5 o'clock feel good, putting a little smile on your face once you're on your way home. So keep it locked here to today's 97.5 all day long. We appreciate that. All right, let's get the last clickbait of the day.

Clickbait brought to you by L.A. Roberts Jewelers. Old world jewelers for a new age. Well, be careful, Harry Styles. He took a hard fall while performing during his concert in Mexico City Saturday after slipping on stage, briefly leaving the crowd kind of stunned. Even the performer, he quickly laughed it off by striking a playful pose on the floor before jumping right back up and getting into the song. Fans cheered as he got up and continued performing without missing a beat, but you know, that's kind of scary. The slick stage may have been caused by heavy rain and the hail that hit the venue before the show, but other than that, the concert went on without any other issues. Still, that's kind of weird. Like, you're watching your favorite performer, and next thing you know, they're like on the floor. You're like, you okay, dude? Nicole Snooki Puglisi shared an emotional Instagram video documenting her hysterectomy recovery, admitting she was struggling with pain and felt terrified before surgery. Girl, I feel you. She filmed her experience from the hospital through recovery, saying the process had been a lot, while praising her doctors and nurses for helping her stay positive. Doctors say she does have a good prognosis, and the whole surgery was due to avoid perimenopause following her stage one cervical cancer diagnosis. She says she hopes her story encourages other women facing similar procedures and remains optimistic she'll be cancer-free. How about this? The day after Kylie Minogue joined Nick Cave on stage in England, she made another surprise appearance during Madonna's Confessions 2 show in Amsterdam. She brought her Club Confessions album launch party to the World Pride Amsterdam with a 30-minute set that included Minogue joining her for a few of remix songs, and they had a good time. The crowd loved it. Former soprano star Vincent Pastore has died at the age of 80. The actor celebrated his 80th birthday just weeks before his death, sharing a cake with his right-hand man, Stephen Villano. Pastore was described as an amazing individual who loved his craft and had a lot planned, including different television shows and being part of his old rock music band, the Gangster Squad.

0: Bruno Mars, a successful artist on Billboard's Radio Songs chart. He has one of the greatest collections of champions in the ranking history. And so his song Risk It All, the one with the great horns, has moved from number 4 to number 3 on the Radio Songs chart. And he's currently tied with Mariah Carey for the second most number 1 hits on that chart. Finally, it's Ariana Grande. She's going to be stepping away from the public eye once she wraps up her Eternal Sunshine tour on September 1st. She's also decided to drop out of a show. She was going to be in Sundays in the Park with George alongside Jonathan Bailey, who was also in Wicked with her. At any rate, there's been a lot of growing concern about Ariana's health because of her appearance. She looks thin, and especially after her release of her video for the song Petal. She just released this on Friday, and a lot of her fans said they were concerned about her. Her rep says, quote, she looks forward to finishing out the tour and ending it on a high note, both healthily and happily, and taking a much-deserved break from public-facing work and appearances, which has led to endless ongoing public scrutiny. She performs a very physical show, and there's a lot of athleticism involved. She performs healthily and successfully at a very high level night after night. So, other people are speculating all kinds of things, but I hope she's happy and healthy and takes a break, because if that's what you need, that's what you got to do. And that's it for Clickbait this time. There's more tomorrow.
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0: Before her interview about West Virginia State Senate District 15, Elizabeth Ferris said something that caught our attention.
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1: Here's Foley being chased thereafter. Did they get him? They got him! They got him back at the 27-yard line!
2: Sends the ball back, and Brady is going to fake it. Brady's running. Brady, first down, West Virginia!
0: The biggest plays, the unforgettable moments.
3: Snap. McKenzie kicks it. 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It is good! The ball game is over.
0: The victories that make all of West Virginia proud.
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4: Today's

Here's your Panhandle News Network forecast. Today will bring rather cloudy skies and humidity, along with a chance of a thunderstorm in certain areas. The temperature will reach a high of 85. Tonight, expect mainly clear conditions with a low of 63. Tomorrow will be humid with some intervals of bright sunshine and a high of 84. Tomorrow night, the humidity will continue with increasing cloud cover and a low of 66. By Wednesday, the weather will be mostly cloudy and humid with a few showers and a thunderstorm possible, reaching a high of 85. With the AccuWeather forecast, I'm meteorologist Joe Lundberg on today's 97.5.

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1: I love a good concert in the park, and in Morgan County, the Morgan Arts Council hosts Saturday concerts in the park. 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

Today's 97.5, more music and better variety. A good Monday morning to you. We've made it to the month of August. It's the first Monday of the month. What'd you get into this weekend as the calendar changed over from July to August? Let me know over on our text line, 1-888-7975-975. Let's keep the workday going. It's Olivia Dean.

0: Today's 97.5, more music and better variety. We have hit the month of August, or as I like to call it, where the crossroads hits from summer to, I guess, the fall a little bit. It's still summer, but everybody's going back to school in a couple weeks, and it starts to feel like fall a little bit. So you ask the question, outside of going back to school, what the heck is going on in the month of August? Well, a lot's going on, actually. If you're a fan of football, the NFL's preseason kicks off this Thursday. College football will be back in its full on the 29th. The U.S. Open and the World of Tennis will be at the end of this month. If you're looking for what's new in TV, a new season of Futurama hits Hulu beginning today. Season 4 of Ted Lasso is on Apple TV Plus, beginning later this week on Wednesday. Season 4 of Reacher is also coming later this month on Prime Video on the 12th. The new superhero series Lanterns will be coming out on the 16th, and season 18 of It's Always Sunny in Philadelphia hits FX on the 17th. In the movie theater, I know Spider-Man had a big weekend this weekend to round out July. For the month of August, Super Troopers 3 and the horror movie Ice Cream Man come out this Friday. The end of Oak Street and Paw Patrol, the Dino movie, will be coming out on the 14th. Insidious Out of the Furthers out later this month on the 21st. And the live-action comedy Coyote vs. Acme will be out at the end of the month on the 28th. So for holiday-wise, nothing too crazy for August. National Chocolate Chip Cookie Day is tomorrow, and National Pickleball Day comes up next week. More to come. 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
4: Here's your Panhandle News Network forecast. This afternoon, expect rather cloudy skies with a high temperature of 86. Tonight will be mainly clear with a low of 61. Tomorrow, there will be intervals of bright sunshine and a high of 85. Tomorrow night will be humid with increasing clouds and a low of 65. On Wednesday, it will be mostly cloudy and humid with a couple of showers and a thunderstorm reaching a high of 85. Thursday will bring mostly cloudy and humid conditions with a chance of a couple of showers and a thunderstorm with a high of 87. With the AccuWeather forecast, I'm meteorologist Joe Lundberg on today's 97.5.

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It is the Cares for Kids Radiothon, August 20th and 21st. That is 2 weeks from this Thursday is when it all starts. The whole two-day event is all about bringing awareness and raising support for WVU Medicine Golisano Children's that do such an excellent job treating kids throughout not only our listening area, but across the state of West Virginia and beyond the state borders, and also just being a helping hand for families too. It's such a special event. 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Want to find out more about how you can get involved? Give us a call, 304-263-8868, the Cares for Kids Radiothon, 2 weeks from this Thursday.

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1: The Augusttoberfest Charitable Foundation presents Augusttoberfest, taking place Saturday and Sunday, August 15th and 16th at 7313 Sharpsburg Pike in Boonesboro, Maryland. 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

0: Olivia Rodrigo right here on today's 97.5 Weird Parker Stone Fact you probably have no care to know about. I am like obsessively like concerned about keeping my ears super clean. Like I won't say daily, but I would say at least three times in a regular work week, I will get like self-conscious and take a Q-tip and just make sure my ears are clear and not have any wax. Now, apparently, I'm doing more than what I should be doing. According to ear, nose, and throat specialists, earwax is not something your body accidentally made too much of. Apparently, it serves as an important purpose for helping prevent infections and keeping the area lubricated. But one thing that doctors do not recommend is Q-tips. So I'm in the wrong there, apparently. Cotton swabs can push wax deeper into your ear canal. It can cause blockages, irritation, bleeding, infections, and damage to your eardrum. If you want to clean your ears, experts say to stick to the outside of your ear and just use a washcloth or soapy finger. Long story short, earwax is a good thing, so apparently we need to embrace it, and I need to get over myself. More to come. This is today's 97.5.
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1: Here's your Panhandle News Network forecast. This afternoon, expect rather cloudy skies with a high temperature of 86. Tonight will be mainly clear with a low of 61. Tomorrow, there will be intervals of bright sunshine and a high of 85. Tomorrow night will be humid with increasing clouds and a low of 65. On Wednesday, it will be mostly cloudy and humid with a couple of showers and a thunderstorm reaching a high of 85. Thursday will bring mostly cloudy and humid conditions with a chance of a couple of showers and a thunderstorm with a high of 87. With the AccuWeather forecast, I'm meteorologist Joe Lundberg on today's 97.5.
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0: to Elizabeth Ferris for West Virginia State Senate District 15, this wasn't part of the interview. It was just part of the conversation.
1: Yeah, actually, one of my first jobs out of school was working for a public affairs firm. 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

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My answers at work is a question I ask for you every day at work. I want to see what you're thinking about at your work desk. It's work gets boring, right? Let's spice it up.

a little bit and have some conversation. So if you go to our Facebook page, I've asked my answers at work for today. I want your answer for what is your favorite superhero film ever. Spider-Man Brand New Day is coming off one of the best opening weekends of all time for a superhero movie and one of the best opening weekends in the theater for 2026. 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Let me know. 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
1: Leitersburg Raritan Club hosts the 47th annual Leitersburg Peach Festival. 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

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We are taking your requests all hour long. It's almost back to school time, and we want to help you out. Got more about that coming up in 10. Right now, Huey Lewis in the news.

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We're digging deep into the crate for the best of the 80s and 90s. 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
3: Here's your Panhandle News Network forecast. This afternoon, expect rather cloudy skies with a high temperature of 86. Tonight will be mainly clear with a low of 61. Tomorrow, there will be intervals of bright sunshine and a high of 85. Tomorrow night will be humid with increasing clouds and a low of 65. On Wednesday, it will be mostly cloudy and humid with a couple of showers and a thunderstorm reaching a high of 85. Thursday will bring mostly cloudy and humid conditions with a chance of a couple of showers and a thunderstorm with a high of 87. With the AccuWeather forecast, I'm meteorologist Joe Lundberg on today's 97.5.

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All sorts of fun to bring the community together. National Night Out with Jefferson County Law Enforcement tomorrow evening, beginning at 6.

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1: 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So keep it here. 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

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We are going to spill the tea in all things of entertainment on this Monday, including for today, a big weekend for our favorite web slinger. Going to be talking about that. This superstar is looking to take a step away from the public life very soon. And also, this movie sequel is in serious jeopardy of not happening.

0: One thing you need to know about Parker is that he doesn't like drinking tea. But spilling it, on the other hand...
1: Hello?
2: I know your secret.
1: Secret? What are you saying about?
2: Gretchen told me that you like Aaron Samuels.
0: All right, Parker. Spill the tea.
3: Well, the friendly neighborhood Spider-Man had a pretty friendly weekend in the box office. Spider-Man Brand New Day premiered on Friday and had the second biggest opening weekend in domestic box office history with $355 million. It's second only to another Marvel film, Avengers Endgame, which made just 2 million more. Spider-Man also had the third largest domestic opening with 2021 Spider-Man No Way Home at $260 million. Brand New Day also had the second biggest opening at the global box office with $927 million. It again is behind Avengers Endgame. Marvel boss Kevin Feige said, quote, "This debut reflects the enduring power of Marvel's characters and the connection they continue to have with fans across the world, and as audiences saw, sets up exciting things to come," hinting to Avengers Doomsday, which comes out in December of this year. Following the conclusion of her upcoming Eternal Sunshine tour in London on September 1st, Ariana Grande has announced that she will be withdrawing from public appearances. Her representative cited, quote, "endless ongoing public scrutiny over the pop star's health and appearances as a key factor," and added that Grande looks forward to ending the tour on a high note, both healthily and happily, before taking a much-deserved break from public-facing work. Grande, age 33, has also withdrawn from the West End revival of Sunday in the Park with George,

0: which has been set to open at London's Barbican Centre alongside Wicked co-star Jonathan Bailey. A source described her new album, Petal, as, quote, a fight song, an anthem about the love-hate relationship with the public and their toxicity. Grande's next appears in Focker-in-Law, the movie hitting theaters November the 25th. Speaking of movies, Warner Brothers are facing a December deadline to finalize deals with both Margot Robbie, Ryan Gosling, and director Greta Gerwig before the rights to the Barbie movie revert back to Mattel. The holdup is set to be CEO David Zaslav, who is refusing profit participation deals for Robbie and Gosling, despite the first film becoming a $1.5 billion worldwide blockbuster that earned 8 Oscar nominations and a win for Best Original Song. The New York Times is reporting that Gerwig and writer Noah Baumbach have a concept for the sequel but won't share it with the studio unless the deal is finalized. Warner co-chairs Pan Amdy and Michael DeLuca confirmed in a statement, "We have made a series of big offers to try and finalize deals. Unfortunately, we have been able to reach an agreement so far." That's all your tea on this Monday. More to come. It's today's 97.5.
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allowing for some sunshine to peek through with a high temperature of 86. Tonight will be mainly clear with a low of 60. Tomorrow anticipate intervals of bright sunshine and a high of 85. Tomorrow night will be humid with increasing clouds and a low of 67. Wednesday is expected to be mostly cloudy and humid with a few showers and a thunderstorm with a high of 82. With the AccuWeather forecast, I'm meteorologist Joe Lundberg on today's 97.5.

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0: in Jefferson County. 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

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That song is getting a Sesame Street twist. I had some help with Post Malone and Morgan Wallen. Posty's going to be on a new special for Sesame Street called Storm on Sesame Street. It comes out today on Netflix. Character Abby Cadabby is going to sing a new song called A Little Help, which is all about helping neighbors during and after a storm. Here's Daughtry on today's 97.5.

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1: Hagerstown Parks and Recreation are having another outdoor movies in the city park night. They're going to be showing Ferris Bueller's Day Off this Friday, August 7th from 7 until 10 at Hagerstown City Park. 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Keep it here. 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

0: Elton John and Britney Spears right here on today's 97.5. Do you come out of every weekend in the summer with like $3 in your wallet wondering if that was normal? Well, for better or for worse, yes it is. According to a new report, the average American spends close to $400 on summer activities every weekend. That's just the stuff you're doing, not just the bills. So it breaks down to this. Your most expensive things you buy in the weekend during the summer is your dining out. So like your restaurants, getting your coffee, going to your bars, stuff like that's going to run you the most at about $60 on average. Hosting gatherings and attending celebrations and gifts run you about $60 a piece. Down the line, you've got your entertainment stuff like your movies, your concerts, your shows, your theme parks, your outdoor activities like your camping and your boating. Self-care and wellness, like you're getting your haircuts and beauty services and spas, and then any transportation like your gas, your parking, any sort of bus tickets, ride shares, anything like that. The report says that there's a trend to spend more face-to-face time with friends and family rather than online, and, well, obviously, being out socializing in public can be more expensive than just relaxing at home. The number one thing people like to do when meeting up with people is going out to a restaurant. That's just ahead of going to a park, beach, or lake. Behind that's a movie night, followed by parties, road trips, picnics, and game nights. More to come. 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
1: Your Panhandle News Network forecast this afternoon: expect clouds to break at times, allowing for some sunshine to peek through with a high temperature of 86. Tonight will be mainly clear with a low of 60. Tomorrow, anticipate intervals of bright sunshine and a high of 85. Tomorrow night will be humid with increasing clouds and a low of 67. Wednesday is expected to be mostly cloudy and humid with a few showers and a thunderstorm with a high of 82. The AccuWeather forecast. I'm meteorologist Joe Lundberg on today's 97.5.
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0: September. The Mountaineers are coming home.
1: Here's Foley being chased thereafter. Did they get him? They got him! They got him back at the 27-yard line.
2: Sends the ball back, and Brady is going to fake it. Brady's running. Brady, first down, West Virginia.
0: The biggest plays, the unforgettable moments.
3: 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The ball game is over.
0: The victories that make all of West Virginia proud.
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Today's 97.5, more music and better variety. Football season is, well, it's creeping up on us locally. The high school football season's a few weeks away. College not too far after that. Then the pros will start. Well, when you have your first pro weekend, I think it's six Sundays from now, will be the first NFL weekend. It might be a little different because Tony Romo, who's the lead NFL analyst for CBS and notably former Dallas Cowboys quarterback, currently on leave after a DUI arrest in Milwaukee. He was stopped July 23rd on Interstate 43 during Romo's leave of absence from CBS. Former pro J.J. Watt and Tracy Wolfson will join play-by-play man Jim Nance in the CBS booth. July.

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1: Knights of Columbus are having their summer bingo event taking place Saturday, August 22nd. Doors open at 11:30 that morning at 108 West Stevens Street in Martinsburg. $30 per ticket includes lunch, with net proceeds going to Mary's Refuge and Sea Cap Loaves and Fishes. 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I'm Parker Stone. A big thank you, as always, for spending your workday right here on today's 97.5. Danielle is coming up next at the turn of the 3 o'clock hour. NSYNC, Harry Styles, and OneRepublic on the way to kick it off with you. 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
5: On Sunday, Governor Patrick Morrisey presented the West Virginia Distinguished Service Medal to Staff Sergeant Andrew Wolfe, an Eastern Panhandle native who was shot while on deployment with the West Virginia National Guard in Washington, D.C. in 2025. His mother, Melody Wolfe, was at the ceremony and shared her thoughts.
6: We were able to do it yesterday. It was during drill weekend, so we were at the base. For the first time since the attack, Andy was able to put on his OCPs. If you see pictures online, you'll see that it looks a little bit big on him. He's lost quite a bit of weight, so about 35 pounds. But he was okay to put it on. He had no issues.
5: She was joined by Andrew Wolfe's grandmother in studio, who gave her thoughts on her family's faith and on Andrew's recovery.
7: We all had faith like that. I never for one second thought that he was going to die. Never. He's amazing. He's just absolutely amazing.
5: You can find that complete interview on our Panhandle News Network Spotify page. Thousands of customers in Morgan County were without power on Friday due to a transformer fire. By about 6 o'clock in the evening, power

0: was restored to a majority of homes and businesses. Morgan County EMS says there was a fire in a substation at Adrian's First Energy. An estimated around 4 o'clock in the afternoon that about 3,700 customers were without power. With a check of your local headlines, I'm Luke Wiggs.
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2: 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On 81 between Winchester, Martinsburg, and Hagerstown, there are no accidents. Traffic is good. 70 eastbound, there's a crash after Mapleville Road before you get to South Mountain. Westbound 70, traffic slows 355 to 340. And then you'll hit more delays when you get to 81. The rest of the ride to Hancock, traffic's good. 15 leaving Leesburg, it's very heavy into Luckett. Route 9, you're lining up for the Berlin Turnpike. Brief delays at Hillsboro Road. And then more brief delays when you get to Harper's Ferry Road. Route 7, very heavy in the westbound direction going to 81. I'm Allie Oakley with traffic.

Today's 97.5, more music and better variety. I'm Danielle, and a UK man believes his cat is the oldest living cat in the whole world. We'll talk about it coming up. Right now, it's The Whispers with Rocksteady on Today's 97.5.

Today's 97.5, more music and better variety. How old do you think the oldest living cat is? Well, a UK man believes his tortoiseshell cat, Millie, born in 1995, is the world's oldest living cat at 31 years old. Leslie says Millie has thrived on a decade of natural spring water, along with prawns, chicken, tuna, and lots of cuddles on the sofa. The family celebrated her birthday with a bowl of chicken. Leslie says, I'm very proud. She's made it to 31. She's a real trooper. He hopes to enter Millie in the Guinness World Records, but lacks significant proof of her age. The only verified record is a 1995 photograph of her. The oldest confirmed cat ever was a cat named Cream Puff, who lived to be 38 years old. Current Guinness World Record holder Flossie also is from the UK.

0: Okay. And is 30 years old. Man, they have longevity, those cats over there in the UK.
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2: 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On 81, as you ride between Winchester, Martinsburg, and Hagerstown, there are no accidents. 70 eastbound after Mapleville Road before you get to South Mountain, there was a crash. Westbound side is going to slow 355 over to 340. And then traffic is going to slow down to Pike 81, then you find a Hancock 15. Heavy out of Leesburg, heavy into Luckett. Route 9, you're lining up for the Berlin Turnpike, the rest of the ride to Charlestown. And into Martinsburg, traffic is going to be fine. Route 7 between Leesburg and Berryville, not bad, but traffic will get pretty heavy as you start to approach 81. I'm Allie Oakley with traffic.
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1: weather. Here's your Panhandle News Network forecast. Tonight will be mainly clear with a low of 60. Tomorrow, expect intervals of bright sunshine with a high of 85. Tomorrow night will be humid with increasing clouds and a low of 67. Wednesday will bring mostly cloudy and humid conditions with a couple of showers and a thunderstorm with a high of 82. Wednesday night, there may be an evening thunderstorm in one or two spots. Otherwise, it'll be partly cloudy and humid with a low of 68. With the AccuWeather forecast, I'm meteorologist Jason Caterina on today's 97.5.

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1: 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On 81, between Winchester and Martinsburg and Hagerstown, it's good. Hammonds Mill Road. Unfortunately, we've got a crash right there at Route 11, so watch out. All directions are starting to back up now. 70 westbound, traffic's heavy going past 270 over to 340, while the eastbound side, there was a crash at South Mountain and delays from Mapleville Road. 15 leaving Leesburg, heavy into Luckett's, Dine lining up at the Berlin Turnpike in Hillsboro. After that, to Charlestown and Martinsburg, you're fine. I'm Allie Oakley with traffic.
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0: like you. Today's 97.5, more music and better variety. I'm Danielle, and WVRC Media recently announced that several of our stations across the state will now be the new home of West Virginia Mountaineers beginning this fall. In fact, kickoff September 5th. Wow, it's coming up fast. 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
2: 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On 81 southbound, there's the construction zone as you go past Hedgesville Road. It's a crash on Hammonds Mill Road at Route 11. All directions heavy, so you got to watch out. Westbound 70, traffic is going to slow after Patrick Street to 340. Eastbound side of 70 at South Mountain, there's a crash, delays from Mapleville Road. Westbound side's going to slow when you get to Downsville Pike to 81, then you find a Hancock 15 out of Leesburg. It's heavy. Heavy into Luckett's Route 9, you're lining up for the Berlin Turnpike, Hillsboro, and Harper's Ferry Road. After that, you're going to be fine to Charlestown. The length of Route 7, no crashes, but very heavy as you start to approach 81. I'm Allie Oakley with traffic.
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0: Tuesday, Governor Patrick Morrissey presented the West Virginia Distinguished Service Medal to Staff Sergeant Andrew Wolf, an Eastern Panhandle native who was shot while on deployment with the West Virginia National Guard in Washington, D.C. in 2025. His mother, Melody Wolf, was at the ceremony and shared her thoughts.
1: We were able to do it yesterday. It was during drill weekend, so we were at the base. For the first time since the attack, Andy was able to put on his OCPs. If you see pictures online, you'll see that it looks a little bit big on him. He's lost quite a bit of weight, so about 35 pounds. But he was okay to put it on. He had no issues.
0: She was joined by Andrew Wolf's grandmother in studio, who gave her thoughts on her family's faith and on Andrew's recovery.
2: We all had faith like that. I never for one second thought that he was going to die. Never. He's amazing. He's just absolutely amazing.
0: 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Thousands of customers in Morgan County were without power on Friday due to a transformer fire. By about 6 o'clock in the evening, power was restored to a majority of homes and businesses. Morgan County EMS says there was a fire in a substation at Adrian's First Energy. An estimated around 4 o'clock in the afternoon that about 3,700 customers were without power. 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
4: 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On 81, between Winchester, Martinsburg, and Hagerstown, there are no accidents. The southbound side going past Hedgesville Road, traffic is going to slow. 70 westbound, traffic is going to be very heavy at South Mountain, where there's a new crash. There's been one on the eastbound side after Mapleville Road, so you're still slowing for that. On 15 out of Leesburg, yes, it's very heavy. Heavy into Luckett's, heavy at Point of Rocks. Route 9 lining up at the Berlin Turnpike, Hillsboro, Harper's Ferry Road. After that, to Charlestown and Martinsburg, you seem to be fine. Now, Route 7, I don't see any accidents. Pretty heavy on your way toward 81. And Hammonds Mill Road at Route 11, there was an accident there. I'm Allie Oakley with traffic.

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0: A group of recent St. Joseph's University graduates have started a community project offering free or pay what you wish help to people across Philadelphia. 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As interest continues to grow, the friends hope to extend beyond their four-person team by connecting volunteers with neighbors in need. 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
3: 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On 81 southbound, traffic's pretty heavy going past Hedgesville Road. The crash that was on Hammonds Mill Road in Route 11, looks like they dealt with that. You're fine.

0: The westbound traffic slows 270 over to 340, and then South Mountain, there's a crash. The eastbound side after Mapleville Road, before you get to South Mountain, there's a crash. And then 70 between Hagerstown and Hancock, traffic's good. 15 out of Leesburg, it's very heavy. Heavy into Luckett's, heavy into Point of Rocks, Route 9 lining up at the Berlin Turnpike, Hillsboro, and then the rest of the ride to Charlestown and Martinsburg. Traffic is fine. The length of Route 7, you're fine too. I'm Allie Oakley with traffic.
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0: Before her interview about West Virginia State Senate District 15, Elizabeth Ferris said something that caught our attention.
1: So the most damaging thing our legislators did is they helped pass a bill, House Bill 2014, that takes away all local control from folks in the Eastern Panhandle to decide if they even want data centers. And I cannot understand why my opponent voted yes on this bill when it so clearly is against our interests here in the Eastern Panhandle.
0: Have a question for Elizabeth? 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

0: to Elizabeth Ferris for West Virginia State Senate District 15, this wasn't part of the interview. It was just part of the conversation.
1: Yeah, actually, one of my first jobs out of school was working for a public affairs firm. And so when it comes to these data center projects, if an area wants a data center, if an area wants some of the tax revenue that can come from that, our leaders need to be negotiating for the best possible protections for us.
0: What's your question? 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

0: Before her interview about West Virginia State Senate District 15, Elizabeth Ferris said something that caught our attention.
1: So as a lot of us know, our West Virginia public school system is facing a major funding crisis. In 2025, our legislature paid six figures of taxpayer dollars on a study. 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They took our money and they didn't give us any results.
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1: 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On 81 between Winchester, Martinsburg, and Hagerstown, I don't see any accidents. The southbound side is going to slow past Hedgesville Road because of construction. That crash that was on Hammonds Mill Road at Route 11, they cleared that out. Eastbound 70 after you pass Mapleville Road, there was a crash there at South Mountain, so traffic is very heavy. The westbound side, you also had a crash at South Mountain, so expect delays. 15 leaving Leesburg, it's heavy. Heavy Luckett's, heavy Point of Rocks. Route 9 lining up for the Berlin Turnpike, Hillsboro, Harper's Ferry Road, the rest of the ride to Charlestown, and into Martinsburg, traffic's good. I'm Allie Oakley with traffic.
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2: 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Traffic is going to be pretty heavy on that southbound side getting past Hedgesville Road. On 70 westbound, traffic slows 270 over to 340. Then you're going to slow to South Mountain. And then after 40 to over to Sharpsburg Pike. And then you're going to be fine to Hancock. 15 out of Leesburg. Traffic's heavy at Point of Rocks. Route 9, you're lining up with the Berlin Turnpike, Hillsboro, Harper's Ferry Road. The rest of the ride to Charlestown and into Martinsburg, traffic is fine. Route 7, some brief delays before you get to the Berlin Turnpike. After that to Winchester, traffic is fine. I'm Allie Oakley with traffic.

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5: On Sunday, Governor Patrick Morrissey presented the West Virginia Distinguished Service Medal to Staff Sergeant Andrew Wolf, an Eastern Panhandle native who was shot while on deployment with the West Virginia National Guard in Washington, D.C. in 2025. His mother, Melody Wolf, was at the ceremony and shared her thoughts.
6: We were able to do it yesterday. It was during drill weekend, so we were at the base. For the first time since the attack, Andy was able to put on his OCPs. If you see pictures online, you'll see that it looks a little bit big on him. He's lost quite a bit of weight, so about 35 pounds. But he was okay to put it on. He had no issues.
5: She was joined by Andrew Wolf's grandmother in studio, who gave her thoughts on her family's faith and on Andrew's recovery.
7: We all had faith like that. I never for one second thought that he was going to die. Never. He's amazing. He's just absolutely amazing.
5: You can find that complete interview on our Panhandle News Network Spotify page. Thousands of customers in Morgan County were without power on Friday due to a transformer fire. By about 6 o'clock in the evening, power was restored to a majority of homes and businesses. Morgan County EMS says there was a fire in a substation at Adrian's First Energy. An estimated around 4 o'clock in the afternoon that about 3,700 customers were without power. With a check of your local headlines, I'm Luke Wiggs.
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On 81 southbound, it's pretty heavy there at Hedgesville Road. Everything that was beyond that's fine. You're all clear to get into Winchester. The crashes, both of them that were at South Mountain eastbound and westbound, got moved out of the way. The westbound delays still exist briefly. And then after 40, to ride over to Sharpsburg Pike, and then you're fine to Hancock. 15, Leesburg. Traffic's heavy there, as well as Point of Rocks, Route 9 lining up at the Berlin Turnpike, Hillsboro, Harpers Ferry Road. Then you're fine to Charlestown and into Martinsburg. I'm Allie Oakley with traffic. Today.

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Hi, I'm Danielle. According to a new report, the average American spends about $400 on summer activities every weekend. We'll talk about it coming up. Right now, it's Maroon 5 on Today's 97.5.

0: Today's 97.5, more music and better variety. According to a new report, the average American spends $397 on summer activities every weekend. That's just the stuff we're doing, which can really add up, not your mortgage, rent, car payment, and utilities. So how does this almost $400 break down? Well, $61 is spent dining out or going to bars, getting coffee. $60 is hosting gatherings or bringing stuff to someone else's gathering. $59 is attending celebration and gifts like birthdays, graduations, and weddings. $57 is entertainment like movie theaters, concerts, shows, and theme parks. This weekend, I went to see Spider-Man, and I actually did go to a concert recently. So that's about right. $55 outdoor activities like camping, boating gear, hiking, and fishing. $54 is spent on self-care and wellness like haircuts, spas, and beauty services. I need to get my son's haircut in time for school. And $51 is transportation like gas, parking, train, or bus tickets. The report says there's a trend to spend more face-to-face time with friends and family rather than online. And naturally, being out socializing is public, and it's more expensive than just being at home. The number one thing people like to do when meeting up with people is going out to restaurants. That's just ahead of going to a park, going to a beach, or going to a lake.
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2: 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On 81 between Winchester, Martinsburg, Hagerstown, Greencastle, I don't see any accidents. 70, it's fine between Frederick, Myersville, Hagerstown to Hancock. 15, it's heavy leaving Leesburg. It's heavy toward Point of Rocks. Route 9 lining up at the Berlin Turnpike, Hillsboro, and Cider Mill Road, Harper's Ferry Road. But then after that to Charlestown and Martinsburg, I just don't see any accidents. And the length of Route 7 is good, too. Leesburg, Berryville to Winchester. Traffic's moving. I'm Allie Oakley with traffic.
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0: The Nights at the Fair are what summer's all about. 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
1: weather. Here's your Panhandle News Network forecast. Tonight will be mainly clear with a low of 60. Tomorrow, expect intervals of bright sunshine with a high of 85. Tomorrow night will be humid with increasing clouds and a low of 67. Wednesday will bring mostly cloudy and humid conditions with a couple of showers and a thunderstorm with a high of 82. Wednesday night, there may be an evening thunderstorm in one or two spots. Otherwise, it'll be partly cloudy and humid with a low of 68. With the AccuWeather forecast, I'm meteorologist Jason Caterina on today's 97.5. 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

0: 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On 81, between Winchester, Martinsburg, and Hagerstown, there are no accidents. 70 is good. Hancock, Hagerstown, South Mountain to Frederick, all lanes are open. On northbound side of 270, it's pretty heavy. Trying to make your way north of Clarksburg to Hightstown, but just briefly, 15 leaving Leesburg, brief delays at Point of Rocks, the rest of the ride of 340 is fine. Route 9, you're lining up for the Berlin Turnpike in Hillsboro. After that to Charlestown and into Martinsburg, traffic is just fine. I'm Allie Oakley with traffic.
1: The nights at the fair are what summer's all about. 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

0: Today's 97.5, more music and better variety. As you know from listening to this program, multitasking slows us down big time because we're not really doing two things at once. We're switching from task to task, and it doesn't make us more productive. It leads to more mistakes and makes each task take longer to complete. In fact, it makes everything we do take 40% longer. And here, finally, is a big reason why. According to Georgetown University computer science professor Cal Newport, it has to do with what he calls attention residue. Like, you know how if you don't wash a plate well enough, there's old food residue left on it? Same thing happens to our brain when we don't complete a task. Attention residue. We're still thinking about our previous task when we start another one. So we're not completely focused on what we're doing. We have leftover attention residue. So our expert says your best bet to be mega productive is to set aside enough time to completely finish projects before starting on the next one. There you have it.
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3: 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Did they get him? 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
1: Well, here's some good news. Experts say we should no longer stress about getting older, because once we hit middle age, so think around the age 45, we do become better people. We become less selfish, and we exhibit that by being truly happy for others instead of jealous, and feeling good about giving money away instead of being stingy. This is according to research from the University of Oregon. They found after the age of 45, people do score higher on personality tests for altruism. And the reward centers of the brain light up more when they witness money going to charity than the brains of younger people. Also, the researchers found that the older we get, the more we do good things just for the joy of helping other people without expecting anything in return or any recognition. The researchers say this is because by the time we reach middle age, we have enough life experience under our belt that we know how our actions can benefit others, and we think more about others than we do ourselves. Yay, oldness.
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0: With Elizabeth Ferris for West Virginia State Senate District 15, sometimes the best answers happen before the interview begins.
1: My favorite thing to do is to talk to people. 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

0: 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More music and better variety. From our health and wellness files, next time you're at the market, you might want to pick up a few mangoes. A study from Texas A&M University has now found people who eat 1.5 mangoes every day, they have better blood sugar control, less inflammation in their body, and decreased blood pressure even. Another study from Oklahoma State found that people who drank a mango shake with breakfast were able to offset the negative effects of a fatty meal. So what is it about mango that does the trick? It's the combination of vitamin C and fiber. And when the bacteria in your gut breaks down mango, it releases beneficial phytochemicals. The magic of the mango.
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